Rock. 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So leave the past behind, 'cause that's the way it's done. So keep moving.

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If you're looking for the love of your life, stop. It won't be waiting for you when you start doing things you love. 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Life is simple.

let's get the party started. 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That's when I knew that your heart was scarring. Friends to lovers need a part to star in. Like, wait, babe, let me ask your pardon. 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If you want something, you can ask me, darling.

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3: 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I love you all. 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
1: I wanna give it to you. 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Just keep my body pumping. 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
1: I wanna give it to you. 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

0: песни. Любимите ти песни. От 90-те. До днес.
1: If you don't like something, change it. If you don't like your job, quit. If you don't have enough time, stop watching TV.